'Twas in another lifetime, one of toil and blood, when blackness was a virtue, the road was full of mud. I came in from the wilderness, a creature void of form. Come in, she said, I'll give you shelter from the storm. And if I pass this way again, you can rest assured I'll always do my best for her, on that I give my word. In a world of steel eyed death and men who are fighting to be warm, come in, she said, I'll give ya shelter from the storm. Not a word was spoke between us, there was a little risk involved. Everything up to that point had been left unresolved. Try imagining a place where it's always safe and warm.

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Come in, she said, I'll give you shelter.

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Just to think that it all began on a non-eventful morn. 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

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I offered up my innocence, I got repaid with scorn. 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

Bob Weir, finishing up our latest set of music. We began way back when with Warren Zevon from his debut record, self-titled, on Elektra Records back in 1976. We heard Frank and Jesse James. Bob Dylan from his wonderful Blood on the Tracks record, 1974 on Columbia Records. We heard Shelter from the Storm. Mark Cutler, who, like Bob Dylan, will be appearing at the Newport Folk Festival this summer. Well-deserved. Another accolade, another accomplishment for one of Rhode Island's finest singer-songwriters ever. But Mark put out a record back in 2010 called Red. I think that's kind of where it began with the Men of Great Courage around that time. And we heard a great one called Just a Paycheck Away. It was relevant in 2010 and it's just as relevant in 2026. We went to the Tedeschi Trucks Band. They put out a record in 2016 called Let Me Get By, and that is on apparently the Fantasy branch of Concord Records. Heard a song called Just as Strange. John Hyatt from his 2002 Vanguard release called Crossing Muddy Waters. We heard Lincoln Town. Let's see. Marty Stewart and his Fabulous Superlatives. Got a series of records. This one's called Nashville Volume 1, Tear the Woodpile Down. And we heard a great song, Truck Driving Blues. And finally, Bob Weir from his Blue Mountain record. Got it, really be 10 years ago on Columbia Legacy. Very folky, kind of moody record that Bobby made 10 years ago. And we heard one called Gonna Lay My Lily Down. Still can't believe that he's gone, to tell you the truth. Anyways, Bob Weir. So you may have noticed somebody different here. I'm Glenn Lawrence, filling in for Tom tonight. Apparently Tom was about 500 pages into Fountainhead by Ayn Rand, and he just couldn't put it down, so he asked me if I could come in and, fill in for him while he finished that wonderful and fun-to-read book. Anyway, so here I am, and I'm having a blast spinning some tunes for you. Hope you're enjoying it. We are down to our final half hour of music, and we're going to listen to something from a guy I'm very fond of, a singer-songwriter, multi-instrumentalist. Definitely has a strong bluegrass influence, but certainly has gone beyond that, and that's the one and only Daryl Scott, and we're going to hear one of his one of his more famous songs, Daryl Scott.

So we began that set, or I attempted to begin that set, with something from Daryl Scott. I wanted to do his classic, You'll Never Leave Harlan Alive. Got about a quarter of the way through that and had some difficulties here, and so we didn't get to finish that wonderful song. Well, it's a sad song, but it is a beautiful song. Beg your pardon. So we went to Bob Weir from his Blue Mountain record on Columbia Legacy back in 2016. And we heard Gonna Lay My Lily Down. I think I already spoke about that, didn't I? I'm sorry, I'm beside myself here, or ahead of myself here. So, we did not hear that. We heard that earlier. After the abbreviated version of Daryl Scott's song, we heard from Bob Dylan from his Down in the Groove CD from 1988 on Columbia. We heard a wonderful song called Silvio, which I understand is the only song that he wrote with Robert Hunter of the Grateful Dead fame. And speaking of that, on that song, Bob Weir and Brent Midland helped Bob out. Lucas Nelson and The Promise of the Real, I believe their self-titled debut record on Fantasy, that Fantasy segment of Concord Records, 2017. We heard Fool Me Once. Justin Townes Earl, we heard the title track from his wonderful Harlem River Blues record, 2010, and we heard that very song for Harlem River Blues. We went to Johnny Cash from a record called Twisted Willie. It was a tribute to Willie Nelson. That is, in fact, a Willie Nelson song. It's called Time of the Preacher. I actually got that from a No Depression magazine, a compilation from 1995. And we finished up tonight's show with Trey Anastasio from his great 2005 Columbia release, solo release called Shine. Trey, of course, the guitar player for Phish. And we heard a great song called Invisible. Well, it's been a blast playing some music for you tonight, trying to keep up the tradition of that Tom has kept going since, well, for so many years now on this wonderful radio station, WRIU, which I'm very proud to be a part of. And hope you enjoyed playing some music for me. Tom will be back next week, as far as I know. And I will be back on Friday night to play some bluegrass music for you back in my usual spot. So, until then, I hope you all have a great week. You all be good to yourselves and be good to each other. Get out and hear some live music, and maybe we'll get together on Friday. Good night now.

Okay, well, it's time for me to get out of here. I'm a little behind schedule here. I'm not sure if someone's coming in next or not, but I want to clear the studio just in case.

the rockabilly queen, Wanda Jackson, taking us out with Thunder on the Mountain. I believe last we chatted was a little while ago. At length, anyway, Maria Muldaur came in with John Brown. That's perhaps the best version of John Brown besides Dylan's MTV appearance. That was just masterful. She just owned that. The Chicks, Mississippi. The one and only Tina Turner. Changing the She Belongs to Me to He Belongs to Me. Janis Joplin doing Dear Landlord, Please Don't Put a Price on Me. Cat Power from a great collection of tunes, recreating Dylan's Albert Hall recordings from 1966. Tell Me Mama and Leopard Skin Pillbox Hat. Patti Smith with One Too Many Mornings. Molly Hanman, great version of Outlaw Blues. Joan Osborne, title track from her Highway 61 Revisited collection of Bob Dylan tunes. Then I went back to that Thea Gilmore that we started the evening off with. Her version of All Along the Watchtower, Betty Levette with Do Right Unto Others. Susan Tedeschi with Lord Protect My Child. And Thunder on the Mountain from Wanda Jackson. Which concludes this year's Bob Dylan birthday celebration here at WRIU via the Tradition Show. We usually do 3 hours of Bob rarities and whatnot. Tonight was 3 hours of women doing covers of Bob Dylan numbers. And could have gone 4 to 5 hours with just so many good quality, great renditions of things. And some that I definitely wish I could have gotten on, but didn't. That's what next week's are for, and weeks after that, and other times. Don't forget this show and every show here at WRIU is archived for 2 weeks. You can pass it on to a friend. You can listen to it in the garage while you're cleaning under the gas can. While you're driving to work, while you're at work. Radio is one of my faves. I also go to the station website quite often. Transmitter is up. I'm sure you know, and will be connected and turned on soon. Thanks for hanging out here on a Monday evening. Come back tomorrow for the Kingston Coffee House. Y'all have a great week. Treat each other right. I'll see you next time. Peace.

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Changed the name of the game because he lost it. He knew he was wrong, but he knew it too late. But I'm not being fair because I chose to listen to that filthy mouth. But I'd like to choose right.

Magic. This next song is something that was part of the what you might call the initial embryonic state of the band a long time ago. It was one of those things that we got together and played and went, gosh, we want to dedicate it to all the people who've been good to us in New York. All you people who... We've done 6 gigs here. It's a lot of gigs, and we've seen a lot of people, and we've had a lot of good receptions. We'd also like to dedicate it to the people who've helped us even closer to home, and they know who they are. And here it comes.

0: Ladies and gentlemen, Jimmy Page's guitar. John Paul Jones and John Bonham were creating so many time patterns behind that, behind Jimmy's guitar. Jimmy.
1: This is a song that supersedes, this is a rubber band. This is a song that supersedes our wildest dreams as far as creating something for your ears.

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Then it's far too late when they pass away. We were talking about the love we all could share when we find it, to try our best to hold it there. With our love, with our love, we could save the world. If they only knew, try to realize it's all within yourself. No one else can make you change. And to see, you're really only very, very small. And life goes on within you and without you. We were talking about the love that's gone so cold, and the people who gain the world and lose their soul. 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Are you one of them?

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0: Thank you.
1: Breakdown after the first thing. Breakdown after the first solo. Breakdown, right?

I received this tape in the post from Dwayne Eddy recently. 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

0: Thank you, Mr. Dwayne Eddy.
1: Some folks say oogle. Some folks say jugle. But I say jugle, mama.
0: Stand by. In a moment, we bring you Linda McCartney as the cook of the house.

Hi, Paul. This is Duane Eddy. Man, that's a beautiful song. It's no wonder it's the most performed song of all time. I'm here with Larry Nechtel playing the piano, and Stuart Coleman's on bass, and we all wanted to join in together and wish you the best of luck on your new radio show and say congratulations on the 30th anniversary of Yesterday.

0: Do you believe that men can get pregnant?
1: No, I don't. I started rebelling against my grandfather, and he insisted that I stick to the sheet music. And I'm like, well, I don't want to do that. I want to do things my own way.
2: Rompame Espíritu Santo.
1: The idea of inclusion is incredibly toxic, and, you know, I'm not one to seek inclusion into anything.

0: Welcome to This Way Out, the international LGBTQ radio magazine. I'm Lucia Chappelle. Russian MP seeks no-promo homo expansion, drag queen brunch defenders devour delusional protesters, and queer artist Dorian Wood performs with urgent authenticity. Those stories and more this week because you found This Way Out.
1: I'm Michael LeBeau.
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1: With NewsWrap, a summary of some of the news in or affecting LGBTQ communities around the world for the week ending July 16th, 2022. Russia's no-promo-homo law would include material distributed to adults if a prominent member of the Duma gets his way. Alexander Kinstein chairs the Information Committee in the lower house of parliament, and he thinks the country's law banning the dissemination of propaganda of non-traditional sexual relations to minors is insufficient. Kinstein wrote in a social media post, "We propose to fully extend the ban on that sort of propaganda among audiences of all ages, covering offline, media outlets, the internet, social media, as well as in cinema theaters. The current law sends offenders to jail for up to 15 days, or fines them up to 1 million rubles, about $15,500. Kinstein is pushing for stronger penalties. Vladimir Putin enthusiastically signed the current no-promo-homo law in 2013. The legislation essentially killed public pride celebrations. Kinstein plans to introduce his expanded no-promo-homo legislative package when the Duma reconvenes later this year. Putin's invasion of Ukraine led to Russia's exit from the Human Rights Promoting Council of Europe earlier this year. That move paved the way for increased repression, according to Parliamentary Speaker Vyacheslav Volodin, who said, "Attempts to impose alien values on our society have failed."
2: Meanwhile, a leading Russian feminist and LGBTQ activist has been acquitted of distributing pornography and LGBT propaganda. Yulia Shvitkova's The Vagina Monologues blog featured body-positive drawings of the female anatomy. Her arrest in 2019 prompted nationwide protests, resulting in dozens of detentions. The Kremlin officially declared her to be a foreign agent earlier this year. Shvetkova faced up to 6 years in prison on the porn charges. In a rare legal triumph, she was cleared by the Central Court in Komsomolsk-on-Amur in Far East Russia. Prosecutors can still appeal the verdict. As her mother, Anna Kodyreva, declared on Facebook, "We rejoice, but only for now."
1: Thousands of people celebrated LGBTQ pride in Bucharest, even as Romanian lawmakers consider their own version of No Promo Homo. Organizers claim that more than 15,000 marched for LGBTQ legal protections and marriage equality on July 9th. Fewer than 100 responded with a normalcy march to counter the queer festivities. Romania's Senate has already passed a ban on the use of school materials that promote being LGBTQ. 44 members of the European Parliament's LGBTI intergroup wrote to Romanian officials urging them to scuttle the worrying development. They compared it to similar censorship laws in Russia and Hungary. The measure would allow the government to ban classroom materials that promote the popularization of sex changes or homosexuality. Proponents claim that it prevents child abuse. It's currently being considered by the Romanian Parliament's lower house.
2: Some Iraqi lawmakers want to prevent homosexuality and the perversions associated with it. MP Aref Al-Hamami told the Iraqi news agency that the country's parliamentary legal committee met on July 8th to consider such legislation. Homosexuality has technically been legal in Iraq since 2003. However, most queer Iraqis have been kept in the closet by roving anti-queer religious militias, often with law enforcement complicity. According to Human Rights Watch, LGBTQ people are typically prosecuted for the vague offense of public indecency. Now, Al-Hamami and others want to formally criminalize private consensual adult same-gender sex. They're collecting signatures to support the proposal ahead of the next legislative session. Amir Ashour leads the activist group Iraq Queer. He told Britain's Gay Times, The lives of LGBT plus people and the future of the queer movement are on the line.
1: Far-right Republican Texas Attorney General Ken Paxton is ready to recriminalize sodomy. Lawrence v. Texas was a U.S. Supreme Court ruling that legalized private consensual adult same-gender sex in 2003. It was one of the decisions Justice Clarence Thomas suggested should be reconsidered in his concurrence with the reversal of Roe v. Wade earlier this year, that and the rights to contraception and marriage equality. Paxton says he'd be eager to defend a Texas sodomy ban if lawmakers reinstate it and a case reaches the high court. He told the right-wing outlet News Nation, "My job is to defend the state law, and I'm certainly willing and able to do that." Along with fellow trans persecutor Governor Greg Abbott, Paxton is seeking re-election in November.
2: Pennsylvania's Governor Tom Wolf has vetoed a bill to ban trans girls and women from competing in public school sports. He called the measure discriminatory, unnecessary, and incredibly harmful. The state's Republican-controlled legislature tried to enact a trans sports ban last year, but it failed to cross the finish line. The Democrat Wolf warned lawmakers that he would not sign any bill that restricted the rights of LGBTQ people. Wolf wrote on his blog, "The fact that this bill passed through Pennsylvania's Republican-led General Assembly solely to bully and oppress vulnerable children is atrocious. Hate has no place in Pennsylvania."
1: Drag queen brunch defenders used music by ABBA to drown out right-wing extremists at a Hamburger Mary's in Houston, Texas. The weekly Sunday brunches are just about the food and the entertainment by local drag stars and are not marketed to children. Protesters gathered across the street from the queer popular eatery on July 10th, some believing they were protesting a strip show for children. Some of them wore Nazi insignia. Their ignorant outbursts were captured by videographer Kelly Casabolt and posted to YouTube by news2share.com.
3: Hey, hey, what do you say? It's okay to be gay. Hey, hey, what do you say? It's okay.
4: Who in their right mind, what person in your right fucking mind would decide that it is okay to go out and strip down in front of some children? It's not okay for a woman to do that in front of children. It's not okay for a man to do that in front of children. And yet here we are constantly battling this horde of degenerates who want to sit up here and continuously bash everybody that has a moral concept.
5: Fags not welcome. Fags not welcome. Fags not welcome.
6: Oh my God, is that a Trump rally across the street? Where are all the minorities? It's like a white supremacist rally.
2: Finally, Republican Senator Josh Hawley of Missouri added to his dubious legacy at a July 12th Senate hearing by questioning the existence of transgender people. It was at a committee hearing regarding the future of abortion rights following the Supreme Court's reversal of Roe v. Wade. University of California, Berkeley law professor Kiara Bridges tried to educate the senator, best known for raising a supportive fist to Capitol-storming insurrectionists on January 6, 2021. Her efforts were apparently in vain.
7: Professor Bridges, you've used a phrase. I want to make sure I understand what you mean by it. You've referred to people with a capacity for pregnancy. Would that be women?
8: Many women, cis women, have the capacity for pregnancy. Many cis women do not have the capacity for pregnancy. There are also trans men who are capable of pregnancy, as well as non-binary people who are capable of pregnancy.
7: So this isn't really a women's rights issue. We recognize
8: that this impacts women while also recognizing that it impacts other groups. Those things are not mutually exclusive, Senator Hawley. I want to recognize that your line of questioning is transphobic, and it opens up trans people to violence by not recognizing that.
7: Wow, you're saying that I'm opening up people to violence by asking whether or not women are the folks who can have pregnancies?
8: I want to note that 1 out of 5 transgender persons have attempted suicide. So I think it's important.
7: Because of my line of questioning?
8: Do you believe that men can get pregnant?
7: No, I don't think
8: so. So you are denying that trans people exist?
7: Thank and that leads to violence? Is this how you run your classroom?
8: We have a good time in my class. You should join.
7: Oh, I bet.
8: You might learn a lot.
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12: Thank you.

Queerly Yours, Profiles in Courage with Roger Q. Mason is This Way Out's special four-part series of conversations with transgender, non-binary, and gender non-conforming thought leaders from around the world. Our host for the series is a Profile in Courage themselves, considered one of the most significant playwrights of the decade. Winner of the Chuck Rowland Pioneer Award, the Fire This Time Festival Alumni Spotlight, and the Hollywood Fringe Festival Encore Producers Award, Roger is currently an associate producer on the Discovery Plus docuseries Book of Queer and a researcher for Freeform Disney's How We Got Here. Their guest for the second installment of this series is another groundbreaking creative artist.

0: Hi, I'm Roger Q. Mason. I am a Black, Filipinx, plus-size, gender-nonconforming queer artist of color. And this is Queerly Yours, Profiles in Courage. Today's guest, Dorian Wood, is a multidisciplinary artist who is based in Los Angeles. They are a composer, a singer, a visual artist, and they perform all over the world. Dorian, what's going on with you, boo-boo? How are you this morning?
1: I'm wonderful, and thank you so much for having me.
0: So, darling, you just came back from a big trip, is that right?
1: I did, yes. I was in the Netherlands for 6 weeks working on a project collaboratively with a collective based in Netherlands called Maison de Faux. It definitely felt larger than life for us. It was a lot of physical labor and problem solving and melding with, you know, people of all identities. And that was actually something I found very fascinating early on, like, you know, coming from, you know, the U.S. Right. to Netherlands, and there is an uncertainty as to how things are going to be for me in a predominantly white culture. And
0: right. That one.
1: And, yeah. And for 6 weeks, and like is essentially residing there. And you know, they're a very nuanced experience, I can say, but at the same time, a very mindful respect for identity and pronouns among the people that wow. I was working with. Everybody knew. It was so amazing.
0: When you sort of stepped outside of that circle in the Netherlands, did you find the same sort of progressive regard and empathy for your gender expansiveness, or did you find that perhaps the world outside of the creative circle you were in was different?
1: So I feel like the othering of anyone in any right. situation, regardless right. of how inclusive, to me, like, by the way, like the idea of inclusion is incredibly toxic. And, you know, I'm not one to seek inclusion into anything. I don't want to be included into right. a club that doesn't want me to be a part of that it from part. The very beginning. So like, I just want to be, like, you know, acknowledged and essentially left alone.
0: Just to go to the other side of it, which is, of course, the American experiment, to be mm-hmm. an individual and left alone, right. of course, has been turned into a malignant and malicious way of life here, where I want to be left alone to do things and impose the things that I think are superior to yours on you.
1: Right. Yeah.
0: So the flip side of this, which is sort of brazen individualism, mm-hmm. has been corrupted in such a way that actually doesn't allow the individual to actually express and thrive.
1: Right. Because we're essentially being invited into someone else's home, and we're asked to be on our best behavior if you want to remain in there. So right. it is all about assimilation, and it's the only way that, you know, that many of us are going to get to survive or have been able to survive until this point. You know, like anything that right. is outside of this, you know, binary, you know, oppression is a transgression and an excuse to be kicked out onto the street, which is really all they want.
0: And that's what they want, is they want us to, it's sort of like destruction by neglect. What you're asking for is so incredibly simple. And one of the things that I think you do so brilliantly in your work is you make people understand the humanity, the essential and beautiful and majestic humanity of your own individualism.
1: Thank you. I feel that's really something emblematic of who we are as a worldwide community of queer people. What we bring to the table as individuals, and the insistence on our individuality, have that be respected and acknowledged, but at the same time, not at the sacrifice of community.
0: How did you find music?
1: How did music find me? Well, I started playing piano at a very early age. I was taught piano by my late grandfather, Calasanz Alvarez, who was a renowned pianist in Costa Rica. He was born in Nicaragua, but he moved to Costa Rica and became a renowned jazz and classical session pianist. And when he came to the States, you know, he wanted to, you know, create a better life for his family and still kept with his piano playing, but ultimately had to find another form of working that was more stable. And in that time when I was born, I picked up the piano very easily, apparently. And at age 4, I gave my first recital in front of people. And it was essentially my first concert. It was at the University of Southern California. And that's where he worked, in the mailroom. So he was able, through his connections, to get me there to have a recital. And I remember to this day being so incredibly nervous and shaky, but also feeling very confident in what I was able to do musically, to the point where once I started honing my skill better, I started rebelling against my grandfather, and I wouldn't play the music based on how it was written, but rather my own style. And he insisted that I don't do that, that I stick to what the sheet music said. And I'm like, well, I don't want to do that. I want to do things my own way. This is a little kid, by the way. This is like a kid at this point is like, you know, 9, 10 years old. So at that age, I had a very clear in my mind, in my gut, what I wanted to do. I wanted to do things my own way. So I stopped playing piano for years. Wow. And I tell him, well, I'm not going to play anymore. If I'm not going to do things my way, then I won't do them. And that's really been the foundation for everything I've ever done.
0: Iconoclasm.
1: And you know, it was just, I mean, you know, something I couldn't describe. I had this, you know, fire burning within and all around me that pushed me in this direction of, you know, not saying, oh, I can do it better. Never about that. It was like, no, I just want to do this in my own way.

0: I'm Roger Q. Mason, and you're listening to Queerly Yours, Profiles in Courage. Who was sort of inspiring you as you were sort of forming this voice of yours?
1: I was always very drawn to pop music, classical music, folk music. I really honestly can't say there was an actual inspiration. My grandfather obviously was the one that put me on the path of, you know, self-realizing as a musical artist. But I would say like later on, you know, like in my early adulthood, I drew great inspiration from Nina Simone, from Chavela Vargas, Edith Piaf, Sinead O'Connor, like really like artists whom I felt brought something to whatever genre they were being, you know, forced to be boxed into. Something that was crucial in the context of when they were presenting this music, crucial in the message they were conveying, but more importantly in the individuality they were expressing and sharing with the world. And that to me has always been the greatest urgency, the one atop of everything. Whenever they want to wipe anyone out, and there will always be like a different political agenda to pursue that from the powers that be, it will always be to silence individuality.
0: Come on. Speak on that. On that. I mean, I think about what it means to be arting while queer. And just by the very nature of who we are and how we present from the moment we walk on a stage, we're already primed to be othered and sort of metaphoricalized and feared and also revered at the same time.
1: Right.
0: Do you feel that when you started, at what point did you start sort of more overtly or readably signaling the inspiration of your queerness in your work, not only in terms of what you were performing, but also how you were presenting on stage when you were performing?
1: I felt that's been from a very early age. I think like almost right out of high school. I felt very fortunate to have a mother that was very understanding and nourishing, not specifically about my queerness, but just about who I was.
0: Right.
1: And that, you know, and that I should really take whoever I was, whoever I wanted to be, to the highest limit. You know, my father was a different story, but, you know, my mother really pushed me in that direction. And it was always about, trying to find like who I was on stage, realizing that anytime that I wanted to be like a certain someone else, that, you know, did a certain type of music that I found interesting, it would never come, you know, it would always come out in my own way. There would always be like this extra flair, this, additional, layer of, of personal history that would seep into whatever it is that I did. And that's when I started, really delving deep into the legacies of, you know, these artists that I mentioned, like Nina Simone and Chavela, and how they were just showing up to tell their stories through either their own music or the music of other people. And that truly resonated with me when I realized that both in the people that I admire and in whom I wanted to be, the common denominator was connecting with people through a profound authenticity that really resonated more with, like I said before, the urgency of individuality, and to shine a light on that, that like, yes, there is, you know, there are categorizations of audience, you know, on one side and, you know, artist on the other on a stage. And to me, every live experience is a collaborative one where we're each creating a moment that we can take, you know, for ourselves and do what we want with it. But I know that I have been touched as a spectator in shows when that's the case, when I'm not just there listening to music or watching someone perform, when I'm invited into the experience to create a moment that resonates beyond who we are and yet acknowledging of who we are individually. So I really aim to find that in every situation that I present work, be it music, visual, anything.
0: You better speak on that, child.

0: 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Thank you so, so much for taking the time to join me today on Queerly Yours.
1: We each creating a moment that we can take, you know, for ourselves and do what we want with it. But I know that I have been touched as a spectator in shows when that's the case, when I'm not just there listening to music or watching someone perform, when I'm invited into the experience to create a moment that resonates beyond who we are and yet acknowledging of who we are individually. So I really aim to find that in every situation that I present work, be it music, visual, anything.
0: You better speak on that, child.

Dorian Wood, folks, the one and only, and how blessed we are in this lifetime to be spending and sharing time, space, and opportunity with you. Thank you so, so much for taking the time to join me today on Queerly Yours. We are all so much better for it. And from my heart to yours, to everyone out there listening, stay queer, stay curious, and stay with it, darlings. I'm Roger Q. Mason for This Way Out.

0: 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Thanks for discovering This Way Out, brought to you by the nonprofit Overnight Productions. Some program material this week came from Michael LeBeau and Melanie Keller, produced by Brian DeShazer. Queerly Yours, Profiles in Courage with Roger Q. Mason was produced by Brian DeShazer and Roger Q. Mason, with music and sound production by David Gonzalez. ABBA and Dorian Wood performed some of the music you heard, and Kim Wilson composed and performed our theme music. This Way Out thanks the Kicking Assets Fund of the Tides Foundation, the Yavanna Foundation, a bequest from Christopher David Trentum, and donors James Kennedy and Richard Merck and Brad Payton of Silicon Valley. 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Thank you. 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

0: Good morning. So we're starting off today with Eddie Lockjaw Davis Big Band with Stolen Moments off an album, Straight Blues. Today we're going to do Swinging Horns, basically lots of brass, because I like it. Next up, we're going to have Woody Herman with Somewhere featuring Bill Chase and Lee Smith with Latinesque.
1: We would like to take this opportunity to welcome back to the Herds a very wonderful lead trumpet player who has been with us for quite a few seasons. And here once again, we're very proud to present Bill Chase, trumpet, with Somewhere.

All right. We were listening to Lee Smith. He was on the bass. This was an album from 2015 called My Kind of Blues. I highly recommend it. On the trumpet and flugelhorn was Joe Magnarelli. The saxophones was Tim Moorfield. And we had some flute in there, little woodwinds added in with Mark Adler. Next up, we're going to have Roy Haynes with Barbados.

0: Here's our version now, 1961 version of Manteca.
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We just heard Dizzy Gillespie's Manteca. We're going to hear another one from Dizzy. We're going to hear Dirty Dude. Multi-instrumentalist. His dad was also a band leader, so he had access to quite a few instruments to learn.

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It's very freaky. And bunch of different saxophones and trombones and whatnot. But the bass player truly stands out. So I just wanted to name that was Jimmy Tyrell. I was listening. I'm like, this is great, but wow, the bass. All right, we had Dizzy Gillespie with Dirty Dude. Next up, we're going to have Delfeo Marsalis and the Uptown Jazz Orchestra with Fanfare for the Common Man. And Pat Metheny with Move to the Groove. 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My name's Erica. This is Jazz Journey. If I faked you out last week, I wasn't here. Believe it or not, I was at Legoland. And if you have a small, well, a younger kid to go with, it's a blast. I even went on the water slides. Can you believe it? But I had people texting me, ooh, what was that tune? And I'm like, oh my. I forget that sometimes the archives can fake you out. But this is me live today, June 30th, 2026. I can't believe it's the last day of June. Half this year is gone. How did that happen? But anyways, I was able to update the listings, the jazz listings. So if you want to go online to WRIU.org, look under features, look at jazz listings. There is a ton of music going on all over the place. Yeah, check it out. All right, back to the music.

0: Alrighty, that was Pat Metheny with the Keith Brothers, Ralph Towner, and Charlie Hayden on Move to the Groove. But I was focusing actually on the tenor sax with Jimmy Heath for that piece. That was actually recorded in France in 1983 and the album was put out in Germany. But somehow I tripped across it and I really liked it, so I shared it with you. Okay. Next up, what time is it? Yeah, we'll have a couple more pieces. We're going to hear some Peanuts Hucko with Peanut Butter. And then we're going to hear Nat King Cole, Les Paul, J.J. Johnson, Illinois Jack, and more with Bugle Call Rag.
1: Hi, fellas. This is Peanuts Hucko. We're going to make a beatix for you. We got a bunch of pretty good guys here tonight. We got Dave Tuff on drums, Louis Stein on piano, Jack Lesberg on bass, Mundell Lowe on guitar, and myself on clarinet. And I beg your pardon.

man.

I had to look that one up. Chubby Jackson was a bass player who you heard throughout that piece, driving bass player. One of the Woody Hermans heard, also played with just about everybody. Unfortunately, I don't know who played the horns because that was a V-disc, and a lot of times it was just whoever was around. They got together and did stuff. I can't find any references to this particular piece, which was called Meshuggah, but I felt it was necessary to hear that one. We're going to do some messages, and then we'll get back to the music. 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
13: The Trip.

Alrighty. I jammed quite a bit in there, but I work in healthcare, and if you have asthma, make sure your albuterol inhaler is up to date. Because, oh my gosh, yeah, I have asthma, and I had to go and update a couple of mine. I haven't used them in a while, and all of a sudden, this weather has just tweaked my lungs. So just be aware, and because you don't want to go out for the next couple of days. It's going to be wicked hot out there, and there are warnings on that. Also, we got a lot of cookouts coming up. Remember safety. We don't want anybody in the hospital for food poisoning. I'm sorry. I'm like a little ray of sunshine this morning. In Narragansett, South Kingston, I'm sorry, maybe Narragansett too, we now have a water ban going on. So I don't know about your grass, but mine's pretty much almost all brown. Be careful out there with setting fires if you're doing cookouts and stuff also. All right. After all that fun stuff, also remember to tune in today at 3 p.m. to listen to Matt Mania and The Trip, because he always has some amazing music. Okie dokie. Last heard, we had Chubby Jackson and Friends with Meshuggah. Right now, we're going to have Eddie Condon, Miff Molin, Pee Wee Russell, another V-disc with Ballin' the Jack. And then we're going to hit over to Cab Calloway with Minnie the Moocher and the Brian Setzer Orchestra with Route 66.

0: All righty, we had a little Squirrel Nut Zippers there with Just This Side of Blue. Before that, Louis Prima, Keeley Smith, and Sam Butera and The Witnesses with The Music Goes Round and Round. I'm sorry?
1: And comes out here.
0: Gordon in the house. and the Brian Setzer Orchestra with Route 66. Next up, we're going to have the Royal Crown Review with Dayton with No Dough and a little Bernard Purdy with Alexander's Ragtime Band.

0: All righty. Out of Australia, we had Cooking on Three Burners featuring Daniel Merriweather on the vocals with Losing Streak. Nice set of horns behind that. And we also had Pretty Bernard Purdy with Alexander's Ragtime Band.
1: Bernard Purdy will be playing Newport this year, too.
0: You what?
1: Bernard Purdy.
0: Is doing what? I'm sorry.
1: Newport this year.
0: Oh, wow. Bernard Purdy's playing. I have not even had time. I've got tickets, but do I have any idea who's coming this year to the Newport Jazz Festival? No, I don't. I'm too damn busy. But Bernard Purdy's going to be there. I'll have to figure out what day. Cool. That's cool. Okay. Thank you, Gordon. Let's see. Where was I? Okay. Next up, we're going to have Eddie Jefferson with Zap Carnivorous off his Vocalese album. Today we've been doing, if you didn't catch me earlier on, we've been doing Swingin' Horns was the name of the show. Lots and lots of different horns, different styles. We went back into the V-Disc. We went back to old classics, and now we're just bopping all over the place. And just to demonstrate how I bop, we're going to go from Eddie Jefferson to the Average White Band with Pick Up the Pieces. Because why not? All right, here we go.

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They will rob and kill you and then pay you no mind. No use to hide and put an end to this

All righty. We were just listening to Black Machine, an Italian electronic group who was active in the 1990s. Don't ask me where I tripped across it. I have no idea. But we just heard How G, and I have no idea who they sampled for the horns on that. It must have caught my attention, and I added it on, and I tried to find out. And I'll have to do a deeper dive, but I'll find out. Before that, we had the Average White Band with Pick Up the Pieces and Eddie Jefferson with Zap Carnivorous. All righty. We're going to finish up with two more. We're going to hear Shirley Scott and the Soul Saxes. You want to hear saxophone? Shirley's on the Hammond B3, but the rest is amazing. We're going to hear It's Your Thing, and we're going to finish off today with Orange Symphonette. A favorite band of mine, only put out two albums. This is off their album Plays Mancini, and we're going to hear Charade.

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1: Oh, thank you.
0: Yes. We got a couple hot days coming up. I saw for 113 degrees in Providence. I don't know if I believe that, but that's what it said on the weather. That's definitely as hot as I've seen it around here. That's definitely as hot as I've seen it anywhere, I think. Europe has been sweltering. Anyway. So.
1: There you go.
0: Good luck with dealing with the weather for the next few days. We're going to jump right into it. This is Adam Deitch Quartet with Eric Benny Bloom on trumpet and John Schofield on guitar. Enjoy. Rocky Mountain Boogaloo.

Surfer Girl. Yes. Bill Frisell, Surfer Girl. From his album, Guitar in the Space Age. A very varied output. Very diverse and varied output by Bill Frisell. Kenny Wallison on drums. Tony Scher on bass and acoustic guitar. Greg Leese, steel guitar. Love his steel playing. Plays with Charles Lloyd in the Marvels. Also featuring Bill Frisell. Bill Frisell on electric guitar. I love that album. I'm sorry, I'm going to be playing bits and pieces of that today. Before that, we heard Gabrielle Cavassa. She has a new album out called, what's it called? Divola. But that's not on it. That's from her singing on a Joshua Redman album, Where We Are. She sings several songs on that. And The Standard, By the Time We Get to Phoenix, is one of my favorites. Joshua Redman on sax, Joel Ross on vibes, Aaron Parks on keys, Joe Sanders on bass, Brian Blade on drums. Yes. Maybe I'll get to some more of her album later. I love her singing. She has an amazing voice. I thought she was from South America, I heard somewhere, but I was just reading her bio. She's from California, actually. California via New Orleans. Before that, we heard Love Dance. James Blood Elmer on the guitar from his, one of my favorite, probably my favorite album by him, Odyssey, came out in 1983. Drums, violin, and acoustic electric guitar. He sadly passed about a week and a half ago. Played some of his music last week and did not get to anything from that album. It's like one of those things, I always have this list. I have a playlist that's way longer than my show. that did not make it on last week, but I wanted to play some of that. And we started out with Rocky Mountain Boogaloo, Adam Deitch Quartet, featuring John Scofield on guitar, Rhode Island Zone from Warren, Eric Benny Bloom on trumpet, Will Blades on organ, Ryan Zoidis on sax. Something tells me I didn't finish writing down the list, but great album. Egyptian Secrets album from 2019. Yeah, it's going to be hot next couple days. I can't believe it's going to be 113. I somehow do not believe that, but I saw the weather maps for the country, and yeah, it's definitely going to be a hot one. There is a massive El Nino, and I don't know if I'm saying this right. El Nino is where there's a cold body of water in the middle of the Pacific Ocean that somehow influences our weather here, and I guess it is the mother of all El Ninos. It's a record one, and so they're saying we're going to have some really, really intense weather because of that this year. An artist who's new to me, I heard his album, guitarist, Chris Bergeron, plays mostly blues and sings, mostly known as a singer-songwriter. I guess this album he's leaning more in the jazz direction. Supposedly he studied with Jim Hall as a student. So you definitely would know how to, yeah, you can hear some of that in his playing. Anyway, I'm going to play a couple by him and see where we go from there. Hope you're having a wonderful morning.

Carl Allen. Carl Allen Trio. Featuring Chris Potter on reeds, saxophone, tenor, I believe. Christian McBride on bass. Carl Allen. Drums from his pretty recent Tippin' is the album. Roy's Joy is the song, tune, piece. He'll be playing at the, with a, not a trio, he'll be playing with a larger group, Tribute to the Jazz Messengers, at Greater Hartford Jazz Festival, which is coming up, I believe, July 19th, that whole weekend. Someone who's new to me, the music, his music is new to me anyway. I don't know, I know, of course I've heard of Chris Potter and Christian McBride. Before that, we heard Charles Lloyd and the Marvels. Lucinda Williams singing the Jimi Hendrix composition. Yes, the composition, Jimi Hendrix composition, Angel. Charles Lloyd, of course, on reeds. Greg Lease on steel guitar. I forget the rhythm section. Bill Frisell is, of course, playing guitar also on that. Chris Bergson, another artist who is new to me, but I really like what I have heard on his new album, East River Blues. We heard Driftin', and before that we heard East River Blues, the title track. Cool stuff. So I'm told, a student of Jim Hall. Nice, and he usually does much more blues-oriented stuff, but he went more of a jazz vein on this album. I don't know his other music, but I will make an effort to check it out. Hope you're having it's pretty cool in here. I'm hoping it's not too hot out yet. It's supposed to be very hot for the next few days. Got a couple things I wanted to mention coming up. Of course, Erica does the jazz listings on WRIU, WRIU.org. Go to the features pull down menu and you will see the jazz listings, and you can check out and see what's going on as far as jazz and related musics in southeastern New England, Rhode Island area, little roadie. I'm looking here. And it says, in red letters on the top, it says Wakefield River Fire. Saugatucket Park, which is right down on Main Street and High Street, the corner of Main Street and High. 710, the Knickerbocker All-Stars, which should be a pretty, pretty interesting gig. There's a lot of cool stuff here. The listings for Blues on the Dunes in Westerly. Greenwich Odeon has July 12th, Stuart Copeland. I'm just paging through here. There was one other that I wanted to see. There, the Pumphouse Music Works is, I guess, changing ownership, or I don't know what their plans are for the future. But I've heard they're going to be under new management. But before they are, Sunday, July 12th, Big Thank You Barbecue. Duke Robillard, Dan Moretti, Sugar Ray Norica, Tish Adams, Marty Blue, Steve DeConti, et al., and many more. Joe Perello. Sounds like a good time. Doors at 5, music at 6. Free with a donation appreciated. So,
I guess that's the end of that. Well, maybe there'll be more. Who knows? Who knows what the new management will be doing there? You're listening, of course, to WRIU in Kingston at the University of Rhode Island here on the, at the Memorial Union. I'm going to play Jeff Parker, Chicago. I guess he's in Los Angeles now, but has played a lot. In, I associate him with Chicago because he plays there with the group Tortoise, kind of a post-rock kind of thing. He plays in a lot of things, but it has a long history of playing on his own albums. And experimental, not in the way that he makes a lot of noisy albums with a lot of experimental, as is so often associated with experimental music, more that he takes different takes, new methods of, tries new approaches to his music. Anyway, he has a new album out, the ETA Fortet, Jeff Parker and the EVA Fortet. It's a live album. It's a longer track. It's like 23 minutes. It's one track on each side if you get the vinyl. We're going to hear Like Swimwear. So we're going to take a deep dive into Jeff Parker's new creation.

the ETA Fortet, Jeff Barker and the EVA Fortet. It's a live album. It's a longer track. It's like 23 minutes. It's one track on each side if you get the vinyl. We're going to hear Like Swimwear. So we're going to take a deep dive into Jeff Barker's new creation.

Jeff Parker, like swimwear. Recorded live, obviously. August 20th, 2025. The Lodge Room, Highland Park, California. So it says here. Two tracks. Both of them are about 20 minutes long. Totally improvised on the spot. Interesting stake. Interesting take. Jeff Parker and the ETA Fortet. That's Roman numeral IV Tet. Name of the album is Happy Today. The track, like swimwear. Very hypnotic. Cool stuff. Breaking it up. Always making new things, new approaches. You listen to the Jazz Explorer, exploring new things, exploring Jeff Parker's new album. This is Gordon Foreman. I am Gordon Foreman. I'm your host today. And every Tuesday morning, 8 to 10. We are 90.3 on your FM dial. I'd like to get back into a little more Bill Frisell. Been kind of played one of his earlier and played a Charles Lloyd group that included him from his new album, which is partially live. This one is live. It's When We Go. It's a track that he's recorded several times in different groups. Bill Frisell, the new album In My Dreams, kind of a string quartet with guitar and drums. Jenny Sheenman on violin, Evnid Kang on viola, Hank Roberts cello, Thomas Morgan on bass, upright bass, Rudy Royston on drums, and of course Bill Frisell on guitar. We're going to hear When We Go live, and get on to a few other things too. Hope you're enjoying the show. Hope you're having a wonderful morning. This is When We Go.

0: You're listening to WRIU Kingston, and we just heard Living Proof by bassist Linda Mahan O with her trio, Ambrose Akinismere on trumpet, Tyshawn Sorey on drums, and they will be playing in Newport this year, that trio. Before that, we heard the Westerlies do an Understanding Struggle from their album Have You Heard the Music of Bill Frisell? So that's interesting. Brass interpretations of Bill Frisell's music. Before that, we heard When We Go Live, Bill Frisell from his new album. Almost, actually, it is a string trio. Bill Frisell on guitar, Jenny Sheenman on violin, Evanid Kang on viola, Hank Roberts on cello, Thomas Morgan on bass, and Rudy Royston on the drums. I'm going to try and sneak in one more here. This is, and I don't know how to say this, sorry if I'm going to murder this, Silenci Zinsel. Zinsel? What did you just say?
1: Allow you to help.
0: Let's see, this is we? Dave House.
1: It's Silenci Siskel.
0: Barcelona Art Orchestra featuring Miguel Zenon. That will be my last track, so have a wonderful week. Keep cool. Be cool. Bye.

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1: From the Bureau of Economic Geology, this is Earth Date. Gold has been valued by humans for at least 7,000 years. The earliest gold items were found in Bulgaria from the 5th millennium BC. The first mines were likely in the ancient African kingdom of Nubia. Egyptians created great wealth and great art from gold. Gold is valuable because it's so unusual. It's very dense, even denser than lead. It's very durable, yet also very soft. It's the most malleable metal. We can roll it into sheets thin enough to transmit light. And it's an excellent conductor of both heat and electricity.

0: Good morning. You're listening to WRIU Kingston, where it is 10 o'clock almost.
1: From the Bureau of Economic Geology, this is EarthDate. Gold has been valued by humans for at least 7,000 years. The earliest gold items were found in Bulgaria from the 5th millennium BC. The first mines were likely in the ancient African kingdom of Nubia. Egyptians created great wealth and great art from gold. Gold is valuable because it's so unusual. It's very dense, even denser than lead.

0: were found in Bulgaria from the 5th millennium BC. The first mines were likely in the ancient African kingdom of Nubia. Egyptians created great wealth and great art from gold. Gold is valuable because it's so unusual. It's very dense, even denser than lead. It's very durable, yet also very soft. It's the most malleable metal. We can roll it into sheets thin enough to transmit light. And it's an excellent conductor of both heat and electricity. Gold miners noticed two other curious properties. Most gold is found in quartz, and it's often found in earthquake zones. Scientists wondered, could the two be connected? So they set up an experiment to find out. They immersed quartz crystals in a solution of water and gold ions. Then they subjected the tank to 20 Hertz sound waves, simulating an earthquake. The sound pressure triggered the piezoelectric properties of quartz. When subjected to physical stress, it produces an electrical current. The electric charge drew the gold out of the water solution to clump on the quartz. That gold carried the current because it's such an excellent conductor and drew more gold to clump onto it. This may explain why the largest gold nuggets are found on quartz. And if we could attract it to an electric current, it just might be a new way to prospect for gold. I'm Scott Tinker.
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Good morning, and welcome to Classical Brunch with your host, David House. Classical Brunch is the Tuesday morning segment of WRIU's Classical Music Morning Show, Divertimento, broadcast on Mondays, Tuesdays, and Thursdays from 10 a.m. to 1 p.m., where we strive to present a broad variety of classical music composed over the ages. This morning, the birds led us into a 2026 release from the choir of Girton College, Cambridge, a performance of a Gloria by Marc Antonio Ignaeri, an Italian composer of the late Renaissance, famous as the teacher of Claudio Monteverdi. A Gloria seemed an appropriate opening on this Tuesday before the glorious 250th anniversary celebration of our nation's independence this Saturday. We'll hear more from Ignaeri, a seldom-performed composer, in subsequent shows, but for now, we'll turn our attention to a secular cantata of Handel from his Italian period, his Delirious Love Cantata. A decade before Handel and his band made such a splash on the Thames, he came to Rome, an unlikely place for a young man who had attracted the attention of Italian patrons through his operas. Opera was banned in Rome because the church deemed it immoral and irreligious, full of pagan gods and non-Christians' doings of classical antiquity. Some of Handel's patrons were high-ranking clerics, however, whose view of life and the arts was more worldly than the Vatican's official one. One of those clerics, Cardinal Benedetto Pampili, wrote a libretto entitled Il Delirio Amoroso, or Love's Delirium, dealing with the mythological figures of Chloris and Thyris, a stock pair of lovers in pastoral scenes. In this cantata, Chloris dreams that she descends, Orpheus-like, into Hades to bring back the deceased Thyris, who never requited her love when he was alive. Thyris rejects her again, even in Hades, but she generously takes him to the Elysian fields. For some reason, a concert version of this classical staged myth did not raise the ire of the Roman censors, and Love's Delirium was performed in 1707. 320 years later, we'll hear Marie-Lise Soprano with the orchestra of the Opera Royal, conducted by Gaetan Zarri, performed G. F. Handel's Il Delirio Amoroso, to open our first hour of WRIU Kingston's Classical Brunch.

Georg Friedrich Handel's Il Delirio Amoroso, or Delirious, Love's Delirium. To open our first hour here at WRIU Kingston's Classical Brunch with your host, David House. While scanning last month's new classical releases for interesting pieces to broadcast on today's shows, I came upon an album of psaltery music with orchestra. A psaltery is a stringed instrument that today is often called a hammered dulcimer, but it can be strummed, plucked, and hammered, generally employed as an accompaniment instrument. It is seldom featured as a solo instrument in a concerto setting. Also seldom heard are works by the late 18th century composer Gaspar Esmet Campaposada from Barcelona, his dates 1767 to 1819. One of his recently rediscovered works is a concerto for psaltery, of all things, continuing Classical Brunch's mission of bringing a unique variety of classical music to our audience. Gaspar Esmet's Campaposada's first and second movement of his Concierto del Salterio, performed by Elizabeth Seitz on psaltery with the Nuovo Aspetta Ensemble. Next up here on WRIU Kingston.

Gaspar Esmet's Coma Capesadas, first and second movement of his Concierto de Salterio, or a Psaltery Concerto, performed by Elizabeth Seitz on Psaltery with the Nuovo Espeta Ensemble. So, sort of like a handheld harp, don't you think? It sounds quite lovely. And it's now 11 a.m., and you're listening to WRIU Kingston's Classical Brunch, a Tuesday morning edition of the thrice-weekly broadcast of classical music on Divertimento from 10 a.m. to 1 p.m. on Mondays, Tuesdays, and Thursdays. We're so glad you're here with us. Jan Dismas Zelinka, whose dates are 1679 to 1745, was a Czech composer and musician of the Baroque period. Despite his posthumous neglect, Zelinka was highly regarded. Gaspar Esmet's Coma Capesadas, first and second movement of his Concierto de Salterio, or a Psaltery Concerto, performed by Elizabeth Seitz on Psaltery with the Nuovo Espeta Ensemble. So, sort of like a handheld harp, don't you think? It sounds quite lovely. And it's now 11 a.m., and you're listening to WRIU Kingston's Classical Brunch, a Tuesday morning edition of the thrice-weekly broadcast of classical music on Divertimento from 10 a.m. to 1 p.m. on Mondays, Tuesdays, and Thursdays. We're so glad you're here with us. Jan Dismas Zelinka, whose dates are 1679 to 1745,

Divertimento from 10 a.m. to 1 p.m. on Mondays, Tuesdays, and Thursdays. We're so glad you're here with us. Jan Dismas-Zelinka, whose dates are 1679 to 1745, was a Czech composer and musician of the Baroque period. Despite his posthumous neglect, Zelinka was highly regarded during his own career and was respected by significant composers of the day, such as Telemann, Bach, and Graupner. In 1863, Bedřich Smetana of the Moldau fame presented arrangements of Zelinka's rediscovered works in concert form and launched a widening interest in performing his music. By the 1960s, with growth of Baroque orchestras becoming an international movement, Zelinka's works allowed for the expansion of repertoire from that period. His work is now more commonplace in Baroque performances. One of Zelinka's rediscovered works is a sonata scored for the unusual instrumental combination of two oboes, bassoons, and basso continuo. This combination brings together three wind instruments whose tone colors complement one another in particularly appealing ways. Ramon Otego Cuero and Angul Luis Sanchez Moreno, both oboists, joined Marc Trenel, bassoon, and Weiss de Beuve, double bass, with Alfonso Sebastian Alegre, harpsichord, to perform Jan Dismas-Zelinka's Sonata No. 1 in F Major. These five outstanding musicians, all recipients of international prizes, bring this masterpiece of European contrapuntal art vividly back to life here on WRIU's Classical Brunch.

Jan Dismas Zelinka, Sonata No. 1 in F major for two oboes, bassoon, double bass, and harpsichord. Performed by a wonderful group of performers. I won't go over the names again. Here on WRIU Kingston. We'll listen to more Zelinka stuff in future programs. Franz Ignaz Danzi, his dates are 1763 and 1826, was a German cellist, composer, and conductor. He was a contemporary of Wolfgang Amadeus Mozart, whom he revered, and Ludwig von Beethoven, whom he, like many of his generation, had strong but mixed feelings. Danzi was also a mentor and promoter of Carl Maria von Weber. This influential early Romantic composer is another example of respected composers of the day lost in the fog of history, but being rediscovered by a younger set of performers striving to expand the classical repertoire for modern audiences. Known for his excellent woodwind compositions, we'll hear Danzi's Minuetto from his flute trio, Opus 17, No. 1, performed by Anna Kaiser, violin, Lorenzo Gabriele, flute, and Johann Berger, cello, here on WRIU Kingston's Classical Brunch.

Franz Ignaz Tomsi's Minuetto, followed by Allegretto and Polacca, from his Flute Trio Opus 17, Number 1, performed by Anna Kosra, violin, Lorenzo Gabriele Le Flute, and Johann Berger Cello, here on WRIU Kingston. And to listen to WRIU Kingston, 90.3 on your FM dial, broadcast service of the University of Rhode Island. And you're listening to Classical Brunch, the Tuesday morning divertimento classical music show with your host, David House. In 1894, after completing the first movement of his prelude to The Afternoon of a Faun, Claude Debussy began a new style of composition with his nocturnes, inspired by a series of paintings of the same name by Whistler, who was living in Paris at the time. By 1897, Faure was finding it more difficult to compose these three orchestral nocturnes than a five-act opera, wanting to equal the sensation caused by the success of his Afternoon of a Faun. He drove himself towards an over-perfectionism with the nocturnes. Having worked on that composition for as long as 7 years, constantly revising it and changing its very structure several times, he expected it to live up to his own grand avant-garde standards writing. Here's the quote. "I myself love music passionately, and because I love it, I try to set it free from the barren traditions that stifle it. It is a free art, gushing forth, an open-air art, an art boundless as the elements, the wind, the sky, and the sea. It must never be shut in and become an academic art." This desire to never shut in the composition made it difficult to complete, and the nocturnes were never fully finished to Debussy's full satisfaction. Nonetheless, a full version of the piece was finally performed in 1901 to a public shrug of the shoulders, but to great acclaim by other composers. Maurice Laval loved it so much, he transcribed it for two pianos, which we will now hear in this performance of Debussy's Nocturnes, arranged for two pianos by Maurice Ravel and performed by Aline Messier and Louis Lortie, here on WRIU Kingston.

Claude Debussy's Nocturnes, arranged for two pianos by Maurice Ravel and performed by Aline Messier and Louis Lorty, both pianists. And a wonderful rendition. I have not heard it done just for pianos, and I'm going to play that other times for myself, if not for you guys again. You're listening to WRIU Kingston, where it is 11:56. 90.3 on your FM dial. We can also be heard by going to your radio app, putting in WRIU, or by going to WRIU.org and clicking on the Listen Live button. So on this almost July 4th, 2026 broadcast, we want to make sure that you know there's some wonderful classical music experiences and even some other festival experiences to celebrate the holiday in the three major city areas of Providence, of Rhode Island. Sorry. Okay, so we're going to start off with what's going on in Westerly. This is not, hold on, I'm going to move this microphone. It's going to squeak just a bit. Just give me a second. So we're going to start off with what's going on in Westerly. There is not a classical concert, but there is, however, a coastal beach house music festival at Musquamicut Beach, July 3rd through 5th, with a massive semi-quincentennial time capsule seen at the town hall on July 4th. More information about that you can find out actually through the Chorus of Westerly website, so go ahead and check that out. Get a complete listing of what's going on at the festival. And Providence, this Saturday, July 4th, Rhode Island Phil is asking you to help celebrate with him with a concert on the State House steps. And that will take place, the actual performance will start at 7:15, but there's going to be a speaking program for Rhode Island 250. And also at the end of the performance, there'll be a full water fire lighting. So if you get there early enough before, say, 6 o'clock in park, someplace around the city, it's going to be quite the extravaganza. The Rhode Island Philharmonic is really a crackerjack orchestra. And so if you want to get up that way, and there'll probably be fireworks at the end of the show, too. And then Newport Classical, their Newport Classical Festival is starting this week, starting July 2nd. On July the 3rd, there's an evening with pianist Dmitry Shishkin, and then on the 4th, there's Patriotic Pops with the Fenway Brass and Percussion. That's all in Newport, and you can find more information about both of those items by going to newportclassical.org. For Rhode Island Philharmonic concert information, rifil.org, and then for the Chorus of Westerly, I think it's chorusofwesterly.org. Let's make sure I got that right. We'll click on that. Yep, chorusofwesterly.org. So three major choices in the major city regions of Westerly, Newport, and Providence. So check it out. And of course, if you really want to go through a whole day of it, get there really early, go to Bristol for the 4th of July parade. This state really knows how to celebrate the 4th and this 250th. It's a wonderful anniversary that that the ideals that this country were founded on are still intact. So please celebrate however you can. You're listening to Classical Brunch with your host, David House, and we're in the third hour of Classical Brunch. The Dream House Quartet's debut full-length June 2026 released album, Sonic Wires, is a mesmerizing blend of contemporary classical and minimalist rock. It elegantly reimagines work by luminaries like Philip Glass and Steve Reich, alongside indie folk, experimental, and modern compositions. Critics praise the unusual instrumentation of two pianos and two electric guitars for creating a surprisingly seamless and rich timbre. The electric guitars and electronics add a raw, textured edge to classical minimalism. The combination bridges the gap between traditional chamber music and ambient rock. So we're pushing the edge of classical definition here, but why not? Stephen Reich's composition, Electric Counterpoint,
figures prominently on the album. Born in 1936, Reich is an American composer best known as a pioneer of minimal music in the mid to late 60s. Reich's works is marked by his use of repetitive figures, slow harmonic rhythm, and canons. Electric Counterpoint, commissioned by the Brooklyn Academy of Music for jazz fusion legend Pat Metheny, is a 15-minute composition divided into three interconnected movements conveniently labeled as Movement 1. Fast, based on a traditional Central African horn pattern, this movement establishes the vibrant, looping, and shifting rhythmic framework. Movement 2 is the unusual instrumentation of two pianos and two electric guitars for creating a surprisingly seamless and rich timbre. The electric guitars and electronics add a raw, textured edge to classical minimalism. The combination bridges the gap between traditional chamber music and ambient rock. And so we're pushing the edge of classical definition here, but why not? Stephen Reich's composition, Electric Counterpoint, figures prominently on the album. Born in 1936, Reich is an American composer best known as a pioneer of minimal music in the mid to late 60s. Reich's works is marked by his use of repetitive figures, slow harmonic rhythm, and canons. Electric Counterpoint, commissioned by the Brooklyn Academy of Music for jazz fusion legend Pat Metheny, is a 15-minute composition divided into three interconnected movements conveniently labeled as Movement 1.

harmonic rhythm and canons. Electric Counterpoint, commissioned by the Brooklyn Academy of Music for jazz fusion legend Pat Metheny, is a 15-minute composition divided into three interconnected movements conveniently labeled as Movement 1. Fast, based on a traditional Central African horn pattern, this movement establishes the vibrant, looping, and shifting rhythmic framework. Movement 2, Slow, a more meditative section that drops into a different key and tempo, offering a serene contrast. And finally, Movement 3, Fast, introducing a driving new melodic pattern in triple meter, bringing the piece to a propulsive climax. The work is celebrated as bridging classical minimalism with jazz fusion, creating a continuous, rhythmically charged, and hypnotic musical experience. Steve Reich's Electric Counterpoint, performed by Katia Amriela Lebech, the sister piano duo, David Chalman guitar, and Bruce Dressner, composer and guitar, off of the Sonic Wires album. Next up, here on WRIU Kingston.

We've been listening to the Dreamhouse Quartet's debut full-length June 2026 released album, Sonic Wires, a cutting Stephen Reich's work, Electronic Counterpoint. We're going to go on to a second cut from that album and listen to Philip Glass's closing, originally recorded on his 1982 album Glassworks, which was widely considered one of the most accessible and celebrated introductions to modern minimalism. The album was a deliberate attempt to create a Walkman-friendly album. Remember Walkmans? It was designed to reach a broader audience, which it did by selling over 250,000 copies upon release. The Dreamhouse Quartet continues the tradition of bringing Glass's works to the masses in this recording of Closing, right here on WRIU Kingston.

Philip Glass's Minimal Music for the Masses, performed by the Dream House Quartet here in WRIU Kingston. Hold on a second here. Something took off that shouldn't have. Okay, we'll stop that. That was from a 2025 release. Nope, 2026 release. We're going to move on to some more modern music. Well, modern meaning in the last 50, 60 years or so. The Dream House Quartet minus Bruce Dressner and plus composer, conductor, soprano, Canadian Barbara Hannigan, who we've been hearing the last couple of weeks. She's just a force of nature. Joined forces for a 2025 fusion classical album entitled Electric Fields. Electric Fields offers modern arrangements of centrally old vocal music, as well as new compositions, all involving soprano, pianos, and live electronics. The meditative compositions of medieval polymath Hildegard von Bingen are the point of departure for this album. Hildegard's texts soar to the spiritual realm both in Latin and in her invented lingua ignota. Additionally, the vernacular love songs of two composers from the Italia Baroque, Barbara Strozzi and Francesca Caccini, gave inspiration for this album. Several works from American composer Bryce Dressner complete the eclectic program. Soprano Barbara Hannigan and pianist Katya and Maria Lebec are joined by composer-performer David Callum as we hear three cuts from the album: Hildegard von Bingen's O Virga Mediatrix, Bruce Dressner's O Urskis Ecclesia, and Barbara Strozzi's Che Su Puoi Fare, Part 2, from the 2025 released Electric Fields album here on WRIU's Classical Brunch.

Well, there was a modern take on Barbra Streisand's Che Si Può Fare. And before that, we heard Bryce Dresner's Orchis Ecclesia, and then Hildegard von Bingen's O Virga Mediatrix, performed by three quarters of the Dreamhouse Quartet with Barbra Hannigan, who I just love. Boy, it's very, very hard to sing with such control on those soft passages, and she does an exquisite job. So now we're going to go to an earlier composition, all the way back to 2018, and one half of the Dreamhouse Quartet. Katia Lebeck and David Solomon have a long-standing collaborative performance history, first collaborating and producing a 2018 album dedicated to the street composer Moondog during the 1960s in Manhattan. Every day at the corner of 54th and 6th stood an imposing blind man with a druidic beard, dressed and helmeted like a Viking. Every day he played music with homemade percussion instruments and declaimed poems. Louis Thomas Hardin, called Moondog, linked Bach, jazz, and Amerindian rhythms in writing many symphonies, madrigals, and jazz piano pieces. His street performances led him to encounters with the likes of Philip Glass and Charlie Parker, to whom he dedicated Bird's Lament, his best-known song, and from Leonard Bernstein to Stefan Eicher. As time went on, Moondog's admirers would include Igor Stravinsky, Arturo Toscanini, Paul Simon, Frank Zappa, Janis Joplin, and the list goes on. Katia Lebeck, one of the famed Lebeck sisters' classical piano duo, also became a Moondog admirer, and with the group Triple Sun, consisting of David Chalim, Massimo Pupillo, and Raffaele Seguinier, recorded a selection of pieces rearranged for their Moondog tribute album. We'll hear two cuts from the album, Moondog's Elf Dance, followed by New Amsterdam, to close out today's classical brunch here on WRIU Kingston.

two pieces by Moondog. His Elf Dance, followed by New Amsterdam, performed by Katia Lebec with Triple Sun Trio members David Cullum, Massimo Pupillo, and Rafael Seguin here to close out Classical Brunch here in our almost 4th of July show. Hope you have a wonderful 4th of July weekend. I hope you celebrate this wonderful country, its ideals that we all share. Happy 4th of July, guys. Enjoy, and we hope to see you next week. We'll close out with little John Phillips, who's the Stars and Stripes Forever, performed by John Williams and the Boston Pops Orchestra, to close out today's Classical Brunch. Thanks for joining us. Hope to see you next week. Bye-bye.

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1: From the Bureau of Economic Geology, this is Earth Date. One night in the mid-1800s, a naturalist in a boat saw something mysterious. The surface water was teeming with daphnia, zooplankton more commonly known as sea fleas. The next morning, they had disappeared. The next night, they were there again. Where did they come from? Where did they go? For a century, this was a mystery. Then Navy ships, using sonar to track submarines, found that the deep ocean bottom appeared far shallower at night when it was moving upward. They theorized they were getting a false reading as the sonar bounced off swarms of sea creatures rising in the water column. Scientists took a trawler out at night and brought up nets full of small fish, crustaceans, and jellyfish. The Navy operators were right. They had discovered the DVM, the Deal Vertical Migration. Further investigation revealed what was happening. Phytoplankton, tiny floating algae, stay near the surface during the day to collect sunlight for photosynthesis. Small creatures that eat phytoplankton hide in deep water during the day to avoid being eaten themselves. Then at night, they migrate to the warmer surface to feed and mate. Large predators, even sharks and whales, follow them up. As dawn approaches, they all sink back into the deep. It turns out this happens in every ocean, in every lake, everywhere on the planet. It's the largest migration on Earth, and amazingly, it happens every night. I'm Scott Tinker.
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I've got just about everything I'd want to make this earth I walk a miraculous place. I've got fresh air and sunshine and mountains and May wine, and what is really a boon?

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1: I knew if I stopped talking, you would start. That's why I'm compelled to continue here. I went on eBay. I shouldn't have gone on eBay. I was warned about eBay. I didn't even know what the fuck eBay was. But I was warned about it. They said stay away from eBay, and especially if you've got money in your pocket. And I had both. I was on eBay and I had money in my pocket and I made a big mistake. Well, I don't think it was a mistake. I was told I made a big mistake. See how easy I am. And that's why I'm gonna run it by you. I made a purchase. Okay, so what? I made a purchase and it was my money and I spent it. Okay. Now you be the judge. I bought, swear, the last dying breath of Henry Ford. Wait a minute. It was trapped in a Coke bottle with a cork in it. Really tight in there. And I probably paid more than I should have for it, but when you think about it, it's a first edition, you know? I mean, there's only one of them. And, okay, let's get to something else. What's the first thing we were gonna do here? Maybe a little rain.
0: Stick a different one.
1: Oh, hell, they all start like that.

0: yes I did.
1: That's why there can't be no more.
0: No more.
1: No more wasted years today.
0: I got wise, I got wise to myself.

0: through, yeah. Carry you through.
1: Yeah, I learned my lesson, I ain't gonna do it no more. Yeah, now Ben.
0: Now John.
1: I learned my lesson, I should have.
0: Yeah.
1: Long time ago.
0: That's right.
1: All these ways to yell, the way to yes. I finally woke up and got wise. I ain't gonna be no fool no more.
0: Yeah.

Some say he's the greatest. One thing is for sure, when you're the latest, you're gonna be hopping and bopping around the kitchen. All of your friends will be knocking on your door. When Sydney plays the swinging blues, the cats and sheep kick up the cheese, and you feel the temperature rising. Yeah, man, the radio is hot. You never want to stop spinning like

Hello, good evening. Thank you all for coming. This is quite an extraordinary event tonight, and we're going to move into it as quickly as we can. We're a little short of time, and His Holiness gets up at 3:30 in the morning to start his practice. So this is actually breaking convention, and he's speaking after his normal 6:30 time. So without further ado, please welcome one of the extraordinary creatures ever to walk on this planet, His Holiness the Dalai Lama.

0: Tadhonde, ada siapa dah sumi aje, tetapi nanti imbre, enda, ngai siapa call kaki singgah mare, tadah ngai desi aje, terada pernah sumi guru di, agak dah si kek, si dah lot tanda ringgi, si dah risun, zo ini si, nangge, si samlo tak jere, dah risun kau si, dah yeru tu teh di, si dah.
1: Friends, it's a pleasure for me to be present here at this benefit concert which has been organized today. Personally, I have no experience in music at all. However, the cause for which this benefit is being held today is a very noble one. One of the aims of the Healing the Divide is to utilize the resources of modern technology for the service of dissemination and also preservation of ancient culture such as Tibetan culture, a culture that has evolved throughout a very long history, and a culture which specifically focuses on the internal development of human thought, emotions, and mental states, and so on. In the remote past, these cultural heritage and the knowledge that are embedded in this have remained isolated geographically as modern societies emerge and the world is becoming smaller and more interconnected. I personally believe that this task of utilizing modern technology to give access to this cultural heritage is a noble one.
0: And the other Zhao Tao Jin Shu Nangi and Taji from Kaba, Shigda, Shana Kaba, Namus Mixig that those two give a day and two shishuin.
1: So I would like to take the opportunity to express my deep appreciation to the talented musicians and artists who are performing in the concert.
0: So, there's not much thing to say. And actually, it's my day usually started from 3:30 morning. So now, my time, or time for bed, time for sleep. So you, as those people who got up quite late, and you still, I think, very much fresh. So you can spend 2-4 hours. So therefore,
1: so I wouldn't be staying for the whole concert. So I would like to say thank you at the end.
0: So I hope, I believe, with you everybody, will enjoy this marvelous sort of performance. Although my physical, not with you, but your present experience, certainly I will share in mental level. Thank you. Good night.

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You're overlapping with things ain't funny. You're trying to sound like you don't need money. Talk was criminal.

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0: happen to know the facts. 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But I'm an American American. And some of the things I see in this country of ours make my blood boil. I see people with foreign acrimony. I see Negroes holding jobs that belong to me and you. Now I ask you, if we allow this thing to go on, what's going to become of us real Americans?
1: I've heard this kind of talk before, but I never expected to hear it in America.
0: The truth about Negroes and foreigners. The truth about the Catholic Church.
1: Do you believe in that kind of talk?
2: That all makes pretty good sense to me.
0: And I tell you, friends, we'll never be able to call this country our own until it's a country without. Without what?
3: Yeah, without what?
0: Without Negroes. Without alien foreigners. Without Catholics. Without Freemasons.
2: You know these things. What's wrong with the Masons? I'm a Mason. Hey, that fellow's talking about me.
1: And that makes a difference, doesn't it?
0: These are your enemies. These are the people who are trying to take over our country. Now you know them. You know what they stand for. And it's up to you and me to fight them. Fight them and destroy them before they destroy us.
1: Before he said Masons, you were ready to agree with him.
2: Well, yes, but he was talking about... What about those other people?
1: But in this country, we have no other people. We are American people.
2: What about you? You aren't American, are you?
1: I was born in Hungary, but now I am an American citizen. And I have seen what this kind of talk can do. I saw it in Berlin. I heard the same words we have heard today. But I was a fool then. I thought Nazis were crazy people, stupid fanatics. But unfortunately, it was not so. You see, they knew that they were not strong enough to conquer a unified country. So they split Germany into small groups. They used prejudice as a practical weapon to cripple the nation. Of course, that was not easy to do. They had to work hard to do it. You see, we human beings are not born with prejudices. Always they are made for us. Made by someone who wants something. Remember that when you hear this kind of talk. Somebody is going to get something out of it. And it isn't going to be you.

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WRIU, this is The Trip. Happens every Tuesday starting at 3 o'clock. My name is Matt Mania. And that was Adnan Oman, closing down the first set of the day. Something called Tumpus. Got the show rolling with the Poets of Rhythm, German retro soul and funk band doing 50 yards of soul. There was a couple of 60s girl groups, Reparata and Adelrons doing Take a Look Around You. After that, Ohio alternative rock combo, The Breeders with Saints. Betty Everett from 1962 on Wonderful Records, I've Got a Claim on You. Then you heard one of four singles by the Chrome Circus. We're spelling that with an S-Y-R-C-U-S. Single called Crystals. Hamburg post-punkers Adwarts with Bien Mechten, My Tuts, Immer Way. Israeli act Charlie Magira with The Girl Who Was Frightened of Ashtrays after that. Good old gospel music from the Temptation Singers. Some Studio One from the Tonettes, I'll Give It to You. Blue Note flute player Bobby Humphrey after that with Jasper Countryman. A band called the Jokers with an instrumental called Baya. Jazz and rock combo, Rock Workshop from 1970 with Forgotten How to Live. UK outfit The Wap Play with Going Down. The Ethics along with Magic Touch. A Holgen. Leon and Laylee Brown's outfit, The Fantels, with Where You Gonna Run To. And wrapped it up with Malaysian singer Adnan Oman on The Trip, WRIU Kingston. Give me a shout, 401-792-9030. Here for exactly two more hours. Hope you can join me on the Blues Show this Sunday. Do it once a month. It goes from 11 to 2 in the afternoon. Shades of Blue. Right here on WRIU, Kingston.

The great singer, songwriter, and guitarist Dave Alvin once said, there are two types of folk music, quiet folk music and loud folk music. I play both. We do much the same every Thursday evening on the Boudin Barn Dance radio show from 6 to 9 p.m. each week. My name is Dan Ferguson, a.k.a. 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

Ray Columbus in the art collection. Getting us close enough to 5 o'clock on the trip with Kick Me on WRIU Kingston. 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Crazy Elephant with Space Buggy before Ray Columbus. It was Catfish Night in the Blue Express with a 1968 B-side called Deathwise. New Zealand trio The Chicks did Ticket to Ride. It was Korean guitar player Shin Jung Yun doing Sunset. Rotten Rats from the Fabulous Four before that. A recent one from Oregon duo Odor Eater called Nightcrawler. You should check out the video on that one. Curtis Mayfield, Check Out Your Mind, the instrumental version. Killer Diller from Jackie Mito. Before Jackie Mito, an 18-minute country rock opus from 1970 from the band Paco called Nobody's Fool. Bobby Charles from 1972, Street People. Doug Weiss with Do You Love Another. And kick the hour off with Bob Cayley on Gordy Records with Tommy Tight. Matt Maney in the studio, 401-792-9030. You can also email me, wriuthetrip@gmail.com. I'm going to go get a cough drop.

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1: 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Really? What station? 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

try to see beyond your okays, from your teacher all the way down to your best girlfriend. Likes to have them kind of days all the time. Till I found a way to get out of it. I listen to the Tradition Show here at WRIU, 6 p.m. every Monday evening. They've been digging through the roots and climbing through the branches of American folk music since forever.

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what if circumstances were to magnify one of them in size and strength, took it out of its primitive world and turned it loose in ours? Then expect something that's fiercer, more cruel and deadly than anything I've ever seen.

The Outsiders wrapping out the show with Bohog Stomp on the Trip. Kick the set off with the sensational guitars of Dan and Dale, along with the Sun Ra Blues Project with Robin's Theme. Liverpool outfit, the Liverbirds, after that with Chuck Berry's Too Much Monkey Business. Hallelujah from the Devil's Anvil. Chris Kenner after that from 1968, Miniskirts and Soul. Tequila con Limon from Los Juniors after that. The Blue Magoo's Pipe Dream. You heard Minnesota Garage Act, The Litter Do Soul Searching. It was Crow with the Larry Williams number Slow Down. Off their one and only album called Cosmic Mind, you heard The Paisleys Do Now. Bowie Bowie from El Hollis and the McAdoos. Another Liverpool combo, the 23rd Turnoff with Michelangelo. Donnie Brown with Funky Mind. Jake Holmes with his very own number, Dazed and Confused, after that. The theme from The Five Fingers of Death from Bunny Sigler. The Headcoats, Evil Thing. The Tremolo Beer Gut did Goofballs. From 2008, The Exotics with Boogaloo Investigator. Billy Ball and the Upsetters with African Suspense. Off his 1969 Songs for a Tailor release, Jack Bruce with Ministry of Bag. And wrapped it up with Andre Williams combo, The Outsiders. That does it for me, Mike Stevenson in the studio. Hope to see you on the Blues Show this Sunday, 11 to 2. Stay cool, everybody.

Ladies and gentlemen, the chief hope of our enemies is to divide the United States along racial and religious lines and thereby conquer us. Let's not spread prejudice. A divided America is a weak America. Through our behavior, we encourage the respect of our children and make them better neighbors to all races and religions. Remind them that being good neighbors has helped make our country great and kept her free. Thank you.

Always great to hear Mr. Jack Benny at the end of Matt's show with that really sweet advice. And I shared with Matt, I would vacation summers out in Western Canada in Desolation Sound on a boat. And the skipper of that boat had two VHS tapes. One was The Music Man, and one was a tribute to Jack Benny. So each night we would have the choice of hearing Gary Indiana and all those great songs from Music Man or Jack Benny. So invariably we would hear both over the course of a week, and I grew to love Jack Benny. He was very, very funny. I've got to see some of his early films. I know he did, I don't know if it was Cyrano or some. Are you aware of that, Matt? But Jack Benny's early movies? He has one in particular that is often listed as. Yeah, I'll look it up once we get into the show. By the way, you're listening to WRIU Kingston, 90.3 FM. Streaming occasionally at WRIU.org. I think we might be having a little bit of technical problems on that website today, but that is being addressed by our crack team of engineers. So we'll get that fixed, and someday we're told over the summertime, or you know, before the chills of fall comes, so autumn. We might have that transmission tower working. Wouldn't that be nice? Yeah. we'll see you, Matt. Matt's leaving the studio. So we've got a fine show for you planned today. I am rearranging our computer and our soundboard. Matt's levels on the mic are always perfect, so I don't ever have to adjust that. When checking in on our turntable, I was in on Glenn's bluegrass show, sitting in the other night, and brought a bunch of vinyl, only to find out that our left channel cuts out. Problem with connection to the preamp. There's a note on turntable one, so we're going to test out turntable two tonight on our stuff. To be or not to be, exactly. Matt came up with it, to be or not to be. If you've seen that Jack Benny movie, give me a call sometime when the music's playing. I've heard it's well worth watching. All right, let's see if, again, we can get ourselves organized. We're going to start out, folks, with a tribute of sorts, a short one, to one of my very favorite films of all time from 1967, Arthur Penn's Cool Hand Luke, and the soundtrack for that iconic film starring Paul Newman, of course, as Luke. The soundtrack was by Lalo Schifrin, who was one of the great film composers of the 60s and 70s. I'm quite sure he's not with us anymore. I'll have to double check on that when the music's playing. But we're going to do a bit of a tribute. I've probably seen the movie 100 times and watched it the other night. And I thought, hey, not only is this movie great, but the soundtrack is great. And there's two or three great folk songs that are performed in the film. So we're going to hear a bit of that. But let's start out. Hopefully everything is clicking here. Let's start out with our main theme from Cool Hand Luke.

So we're going to hear a bit of that. But let's start out. Hopefully everything is clicking here. Let's start out with our main theme from Cool Hand Luke.

0: You're gonna get used to wearing them chains after a while, Luke. But you never stop listening to them clinking. Because they're gonna remind you of what I've been saying. For your own good.
1: Wish you'd stop being so good to me, Captain.
0: Don't you ever talk that way to me. Never! What we've got here is failure to communicate.

hope folks enjoyed that. If you love the film Cool Hand Luke as much as I do, it was music composed for the movie Cool Hand Luke by Lalo Schifrin, and one of the busiest composers of the mid 1960s through 1970s, that decade. And I've always just loved that main theme with a simple banjo. Interesting, the looking up the credits are for that, and typical of a lot of soundtracks at the time. There was very little written about the musicians. It's pretty sure that it's Tommy Tedesco on guitar, but the banjo is not, a banjo player is not listed. I'm going to do more research on that while music's playing, because I love the banjo on that. Apparently, Paul Newman learned a few chords and was playing, picking out pieces on Plastic Jesus. Does brilliant performance, of course, by Paul Newman in that film as the main character. We heard a little bit of dialogue, including Strother Martin, actor Strother Martin's famous line, "What we got here is failure to communicate." And then, of course, we heard Paul himself singing Plastic Jesus, a tune I heard performed by the Welks the other two days ago at the Myrtle. And we'll talk about them. In fact, I've got their album. We'll play a bit from the Welks later on in the show. Following Paul Newman, we heard Don Reeder with his classic song, "Stay Down Man," which seemed appropriate within this short theme to Cool Hand Luke. If you've seen the film, you remember a memorable fistfight between the character Dragline, who's played by George Kennedy, who actually won the Academy Award for his portrayal as Dragline. Dragline and Luke get in a fistfight in the prison yard, and it Dragline is pretty much dragging Luke's behind around the he's kicking his you know what pretty bad, and some of the prison cellmates are encouraging Luke to stay down. Finally, Dragline himself is whispering in Luke's ear to give up, stay down. He didn't want to keep hitting him, and they become fast friends after that after that bloody battle. But I thought "Stay Down, Man," although it's taking place in a parking lot somewhere in L.A., I think, rather than a workhouse in the prison workhouse in the South. Don Reeder, I love that song, "Stay Down, Man." And then we heard another song that's another cut that's not actually in the movie, because it's those boys were probably still in there playing in their playpen at the time. That's the Avett Brothers doing the country gospel song, "A Closer Walk with Thee." I love the Avett Brothers, and I love that version. And that song was prominent in the film Cool Hand Luke. And then again, we heard a refrain of "Plastic Jesus" by Lalo Schifrin, and return to the title theme. So, hope you enjoy that. Go out, you know, if this was 35 years ago, I'd say go out to your VCR rental place and see if you can get Cool Hand Luke. See if you can get that movie and watch it tonight. Pop it in the VCR. You'll love it. All right, we're gonna. I was noted on my way in today that this is the birthday of one Dave Van Ronk, who was
also regarded as the mayor of MacDougall Street in Greenwich Village. He was one of the greats of the Greenwich Village folk. He's a true early buddy of Bobby Dylan. In fact, I think Dave's wife managed Dylan for a very short period of time before he went over to Albert. But Dave Van Ronk, for many years, put out some of the best folk blues albums, mainly on the Vanguard label. I've got or Verve label, I say Verve Folkways label. I've got a few sitting on our studio desk right now. We're gonna play from a few. We're gonna begin with stuff from Dave's album No Dirty Names. And a song, let's see what we're going to lead off with, a song called One of These Days.

Well, I jumped into the river and I started to drown. 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Oh, roll her over, give her Coca-Cola, yes, a dish of ice cream.

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0: Man, I love that that old Appalachian song, In the Pines. Probably came from Ireland or Scotland before it was passed around the hills of Appalachia and then ended up in the hands of Dave Von Ronk in, on MacDougall Street in Greenwich Village. Just a great, great song, great singer. Happy birthday in heaven, Dave Von Ronk. What do we hear? We had right before In the Pines, from a record, by the way, Gambler's Blues, I'm holding it in my hand, from Verve Folkways. I inherited this from my brother-in-law. My brother-in-law, Bob, who I love dearly. Gambler's Blues. I say inherited. I might have just swiped it. And Bob, he's one of those socialists that you've been reading about in the newspapers. Has been, his whole life, pretty much. I think he bought this. Well, around the time I absconded with this record, he had just come back, recently come back, from a tour in Vietnam, where he was a medic on a helicopter. He was in the SH, you know what, and didn't have bone spurs. So thank you, Bob, for your service, and thank you for this wonderful record. I got a bunch of Bob's old folk records. Anyway, Gambler's Blues, great record. And then we also heard from Dave Von Ronk's No Dirty Names, the old man song. That's what we just heard. That was preceding that was About a Spoonful. And let's see, before that, we heard Keep It Clean, which is Dave notes on the back of his album. It's a traditional tune, but I wrote about half of it. I am especially proud of this guitar arrangement. The moral of the story is VD cannot be cured. Thank you for that. Another public service announcement here on WRIU. Prior to Keep It Clean, was One of These Days, of course, by the legendary composer, piano player, Mose Allison. And about Mose Allison, Van Ronk writes on his liner notes, Mose Allison is the best songwriter of his type since Hokie Carmichael and Johnny Mercer. I'm not putting them down, but Mose is funkier. And I would agree with that. So I don't know if we'll be able to fit in more from the birthday boy later on in the show, we just might. It's still early. It's not we haven't even finished our first hour yet. Hey, this guy tried to jump in on our on our Dave Van Ronk set, and that's Mr. Leon Russell with the Newgrass Revival, doing the Rolling Stones classic. Jumping Jack Flash.
1: Thank you, thank you. You know, I have so many people come up to me and they say, Leon, how come it is you don't do Jumping Jack Flash anymore? I'm going to do it for you this evening. Let's do it real close and not even recognize it.

I like that. And I've got sympathy for him, too. That's M. Ward with Sympathy for the Stones. And prior to that, of course, we heard Leon Russell with Newgrass Revival. And Sam Bush, of course, on mandolin. And Leon banging away on keyboards, Jumpin' Jack Flash. Very nice stuff. We're going to play a song, a recent release, by Beck. And we're going to play quite a bit from his latest, which I really like. A lot of traditional stuff. We'll be playing that. And that's going to be followed by a friend of Dave Von Runk's at the time, and Karen Dalton, with their traditional song, Katie Cruel.

Beautiful stuff there by Beth Orton. New recording from Beth. Prior to that, let's see, what were we listening to? Let me check my notes. We heard Beth Orton singing Other Side from her recent release. That would be title song from the album Other Side. Prior to that, we heard one of the great traditional songs, Katie Cruel, performed by Karen Dalton. And before that, we heard a new release from Beck. Everything's Gotta Learn. Everybody's Gotta Learn Sometime. LP title. The song title was True Love Will Find a Way. Will Find You a Way in the End. Really like that stuff. Hey, it's coming up to the end of our first hour. Listening to in the background a little bit of Goat Radio, reminding you, rodeo that is, Goat Rodeo, reminding you, you're listening to WRIU Kingston 90.3 FM.

Yeah. Goat Rodeo. Goat Rodeo, of course, is a super group formed about, 10 years ago or so. Comprised of Yo-Yo Ma on cello, Stuart Duncan, Edgar Meyer, and on multi-instruments, mandolin, and others, Chris Teeley. Just incredible stuff. That was from their album, Just Another Goat Rodeo, and the title track, which is perfect for the Kingston Coffee House, title track of, the title of the song that we just heard is Your Coffee is a Disaster. And that's something I wouldn't tolerate as your host of the Kingston Coffee House. No, we have, we only have a few rules here at the coffee house. One is, we have just three kinds of coffee. We have our French roast, a Colombian, and decaf. We do not have, we do not serve snickerdoodle. We don't have, we don't serve coffee that you put little vials of flavorings in. You can bring them from home if you'd like. But here at the coffee house now, you only get one of three types of coffee. And we make it strong. All right, we just finished up the first hour. Let me remind you, however you're listening to this show, whether it's on the dial at 90.3 FM, or if you are able to stream the show, that would be from our website at WRIU.org. You can always give us a call when the music is playing. Do that because if I'm talking, I really can't answer the phone. So wait for the music's playing and give me a call at 401-792-9030. That's locally. My name is Mike Stevenson, by the way. Just say, hello there, Mike. I'm liking the show. If you're from out of state, call 1-888-303-9748. And tell me where you're calling from. Could be anywhere on the God's green earth. It's possible. All right. Hey, I enjoyed that first set of music. I hope you did too. We range from the great movie Cool Hand Luke to our birthday boy, Dave Van Ronk. He was born on June 30th. And today is the last day of June, by the way. Get your bills in order. And we followed that with a little bit of Leon Russell. And we heard from Beck, Karen Dalton, and Beth Orton as well. I'm going to start this next set with a recent release. It came out maybe a month ago. And it's Renee Fleming, who is a opera singer, a classical opera singer, and the great Bela Fleck, who is both a bluegrass and he plays jazz. Bela Fleck plays anything and everything, all with a particular brilliance. And this was an album with Renee Fleming, and I'll read a little bit about it after we hear a few songs, but primarily with Ms. Fleming on just about every track. With special guests that include Dolly Parton, who we'll hear shortly, but with the musicianship of Bela Fleck. This first song that we're going to hear is the title track of the album, The Fiddle and the Drum.

and it's Renee Fleming, who is a opera singer, a classical opera singer, and the great Bela Fleck, who is both a bluegrass and he plays jazz. Bela Fleck plays anything and everything, all with a particular brilliance. And this was an album with Renee Fleming, and I'll read a little bit about it after we hear a few songs, but primarily with Ms. Fleming on just about every track, with special guests that include Dolly Parton, who we'll hear shortly, but with the musicianship of Bela Fleck. This first song that we're going to hear is the title track of the album, The Fiddle and the Drum.

it's just absolutely gorgeous. The Scarlet Tide, featuring Renee Fleming on lead vocals and support by Vince Gill on that track. This is from the concept album of sorts, anti-war theme, The Fiddle and the Drum, which was organized by opera star Renee Fleming and Bela Fleck. And it came out just a couple months back. I'm just catching up to it. You know, on earlier tune, we heard the beautiful Dobro resonator guitar played by Jerry Douglas. Also on the album, we've got Aoife O'Donovan of I'm With Her, Sierra Hull, Vince Gill, as we just said, Sam Bush, a bunch of others, including Dolly Parton, who we'll hear in just a minute. Interesting to note, just around the time the album was debuting, Bela and Renee Fleming, who's a massive star. And I want to point out, too, it's my opinion, often classical musicians and opera singers have a real struggle with traditional music and pop music and country music. They often have a real love for it, but it more often than not, in my opinion, does not work. This is an exception. Renee Fleming is just absolutely beautiful vocalist within the folk tradition here. Just gorgeous stuff. But I was about to say, around the time when the album came out, they had a big show planned for the Kennedy Center in Washington, D.C. And with the controversy of the president inhabitant of the White House sticking his name on the Kennedy Center, they instead canceled Renee Fleming and Bela Fleck. I think, in which they still feel strongly about, but they just thought, Fleck mentioned it was very sad. Music, and I'm quoting, music is about breaking down barriers and welcoming people. Even with what Renee and I are doing, reaching out from different musical idioms towards finding a way to make music together. And that's really what the original Kennedy Center was all about, and hopefully it's going to return to that in the very near future. We're going to play one more tune from this great album, and I would really encourage, there's not a bad track on the album. This is one of my favorites, and it's a tune that we played earlier, performed by Dave Van Ronk. This one is with Renee Fleming, Bela Fleck, and the treasure that is known as Dolly Parton.

There's been so many great versions of that song, Scarlet Ribbons. The Browns, I believe, had a hit on the country charts maybe in the 50s. And shortly before she tragically passed away, Sinead O'Connor did a really, really beautiful a cappella version of that. But I really feel that's as fine a version of Scarlet Ribbons that I've ever heard. And that's one of the songs that seem like traditional songs, or songs that have been with us forever. It's just got that ghost inherent in the song. But in fact, it was written by Evelyn Danzig in 1949, with lyrics by a friend, Jack Siegel. They were from New York, and they came up with this beautiful idea, I think, as a more or less a Christmas story almost. In the song, of course, it's late, no stores are open in the town, and there's nowhere to buy toys, or let alone scarlet ribbons, which the little girl wants for her hair. And the singer's heart is aching throughout the night. But when the dawn comes, they peek into the room in their daughter's bedroom, and they see scarlet ribbons in the song's lyric, in gay profusion, lying there. And the singer says, if they live to be 200, they'll never know from where the scarlet ribbons came. Joe Stafford had a hit with that. I mentioned the Browns, Harry Belafonte, and check out 1992 Sinead O'Connor. Look for that on YouTube. It's just a beautiful, she does a beautiful job on that. All right. Again, we're listening to great record. Just came out very recently. And it's The Fiddle and the Drum by Renee Fleming and Bela Fleck, with a whole bunch of really wonderful guest stars. I would absolutely recommend going out and finding that record or that CD. Okay, let's switch gears a little bit. We had a request for this last time I was in, and someone said, hey, Mike, when are you going to play some Blonde on Blonde by Mr. Bob Dylan? Well, I think that's going to be tonight. So let's get right to it.

The fiddler, he now steps to the road. He writes, everything's been returned which was old. On the back of the fish truck that loads, while my conscience explodes.

It's coming up to top of the hour. We're listening to Bobby Dylan, Blonde on Blonde. Some may consider Bob's album from 1966 his finest. And I think it's kind of hard to argue with that. Everyone's got their favorite. I'm kind of partial to Desire, as well as Another Side of Bob Dylan. But you throw on any of these tracks from Blonde on Blonde, and you're just like, well, that's it. We heard Rainy Day Women, number 12 and 35. Pledging My Time, Visions of Johanna, One of Us Must Know Sooner or Later, and Bob's hit from this album, a chart hit, that is, I Want You. All right. 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And hey, when the music's playing every so often, wouldn't be a bad idea to give me a call. My name's Mike Stevenson, your host of the Kingston Coffee House. Our phone number here is 401-792-9030. We got more music ahead. We'd promised to play some of Beck's latest, and that's what we're going to go right to now. This is from Everybody's Gotta Learn Sometime, a song we start out with, Ramona.